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0: We're playing more music and let's talk on Smooth Adelaide. Hello, it's Karen. We'll catch up with Emma Duxbury for a news update in just a moment. And then our Feel Good Workday continues. I'm so excited. The Pointer Sisters is coming up.
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13: We have reports of a crash in Plympton, Streeters Road at Inverell Avenue. Otherwise, in Mawson Lakes, a collision on Port Wakefield Road near the Salisbury Highway. In Greenfield, Salisbury Highway near Ryans Road, there's roadworks. Both directions are at 40. Do be careful if you're heading on by. If you see any dramas or delays, do call the traffic hotline on 1300 595 937. That's 1300 595 937. And that's the latest traffic on Smooth FM Adelaide.
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3: With your 10 o'clock news headlines, good morning, I'm Emma Duxbury. We're in for more pain at the Bowser, with the PM confirming there are no plans to extend the fuel excise discount for a second time. The 16 cent per litre cut is due to expire on August 2, which could see prices spike to over $2 a litre. A biannual increase will also hike the levy by a further 1.5 cents per litre on August 3. A new national emergency system, AusAlert, will be tested this afternoon. A 10-second siren-like warning will sound on compatible mobile phones, smartwatches and tablets at around 2pm. Emergency Management Minister Christy McBain has told Today they've been doing all they can to make sure domestic violence victims are prepared for the test.
14: People put their phone into aeroplane mode or turn them off at least 1 hour before the test is due to occur. WesNet have put out a safe phone guide that asks people to keep their phones off for at least 24 hours.
3: A man and woman from the UK have been charged after police seized 107 kilos of ketamine in Sydney. Police allegedly found 2 kilos of the drug in a unit before uncovering more than 100 kilos in the boot of a car at a hotel. Detectives allege the Scottish couple came to Australia for the sole purpose of distributing the drugs. The historic French city of Bordeaux has come under threat from wildfires that are raging across parts of Europe. France and Spain are battling blazes that have forced the evacuation of hundreds of thousands of people. Foreign Affairs has issued a warning for Aussies travelling in the region. And Elon Musk has made a bold prediction that artificial intelligence will exceed human intelligence within a few years. The trillionaire believes there could be as many as 1 billion humanoid robots and an AI-fueled age of abundance, which will make cash meaningless. He says there won't be anything AI won't be able to do better than humans apart from being human. Updating sport, Lani Pallister, Cam McAvoy and Iona Anderson are among the Aussies to pick up gold medals in the pool on day 3 of the Commonwealth Games. Also overnight, Jesse Moore won Australia's first men's individual all-around gymnastics medal in 16 years, claiming bronze. Australia is sitting on top of the medal tally with 39, including 17 gold. In the AFL, St Kilda's Max King will have scans on his hamstring tightness today after playing just over a half in the win over North Melbourne. Also yesterday, the Lions beat Port Adelaide by 59. And Tim Zhu has declared he's back after retiring Errol Spence Jr. with a unanimous decision victory.
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3: Partly cloudy today, heading for tops of 17 degrees. Showers tomorrow with highs of 15. A shower or two on Wednesday, cloudy on Thursday. And that's the latest on Smooth.
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0: That is the perfect feel-good song, Wham! Wake Me Up Before You Go-Go on Smooth. 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

0: 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Hi, it's Karen. After we check the news, we are all over the feel-good vibes as we edge just that bit closer to lunchtime with Club Nouveau's Lean On Me soon.
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7: Adelaide's traffic on Smooth.
8: We have reports of a collision in Salisbury East, McIntyre Road at Bridge Road. Otherwise, delays in Birkenhead with a breakdown. Victoria Road, citybound just near Nelson Street, and a breakdown too for Allenby Gardens, Grange Road, westbound before East Avenue. Ongoing roadworks around the city. There is some in Greenfield, Salisbury Highway near Ryans Road. Both directions are down to 40 kilometres an hour. And if you see any traffic or delays, call the traffic hotline on 1300 595 937. That's the latest traffic on Smooth FM Adelaide.
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9: Good morning, I'm Maham Kashani. Aussie motorists are being warned of an incremental price increase in petrol and diesel over the coming weeks once the full excise returns again. The federal government has ruled out extending the fuel excise discount for a third time when it expires on August 2nd. An indexation bump will also increase the levy by 1.5% the following day. The NRMA's Peter Currie says the change won't be immediate.
10: The increases will happen gradually. And as I said, we didn't expect prices to fall as much as they did in April, but they started to fall and they fell all the way through to July. So don't panic buy. If you need to fill up, buy as much as you need and no more.
9: A reminder that our phones will receive warnings through a new national alert system today. The federal government is testing AusAlert, which is due to replace the current platform from October this year. It'll send warnings to our devices along with a 10-second siren at 2 p.m. Eastern Standard Time. It's been revealed tunnel workers on some of the nation's most prominent infrastructure projects were repeatedly exposed to levels of silica dust far beyond the workplace standard. The breaches are detailed in air sampling records from Brisbane's Cross River Rail, the largest study of New South Wales tunnel projects' exposure levels, and leaked WorkSafe notices from Melbourne. Analysis shows workers were exposed to silica dust above the standard at least 55 times between 2020 and 2021. And human trials will soon get underway for a drug that could treat almost every person diagnosed with MND. Scientists at University College London have developed the drug, which helps the body produce a protein necessary for communication between motor neuron cells and muscles, which is lacking in almost all cases of MND. Updating sport. Australia's medal haul at the Commonwealth Games in Glasgow has grown to 39. Our swimmers, including Cam McAvoy and Lani Pallister, winning multiple gold medals this morning. We're at the top of the medal table with 17 gold, 9 silver and 13 bronze medals. And the Dragons are on track to claim their first ever wooden spoon finish after going down to the Titans 38 points to 18. Manly lost to Cronulla 48 to 12 in yesterday's other game.
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7: Smooth weather.
9: Mostly sunny with a top of 17. Showers tomorrow, 15. A few showers Wednesday, cloudy Thursday. And that's the latest on Smooth.
11: 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Hi, it's Karen. How good is the new song from Sienna Spyro? I'm going to play it for you before midday, and let's get into more music and less talk now with Matthew Wilder.
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trying. Gotta keep on trying. 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

0: on Smooth Adelaide, loving the groove from Frankie Valli. Can't take my eyes off you. Hello, it's Karen. If you need a little boost to get to lunchtime in the next 30 minutes, I think we've got the songs coming up for you from Kylie Minogue, also the new track from Sienna Spyro, and we'll hear from Dire Straits' Walk of Life next.
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0: 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Hello, it's Karen. Lovely to have your company. We'll check in on the latest news in just a moment. And then our feel-good workday continues for your lunch break with some Madonna coming up.
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8: Here's a stat you need to hear. Literally. One in six Australians are living with some sort of hearing loss. 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
13: Adelaide's traffic on Smooth.
14: G'day there, watch out for a crash in Edwardstown on South Road northbound at Furness Avenue. It's heavy back past Dawes Road, also southbound delays approaching the scene. South Road also heavy southbound from Henley Beach Road to Richmond Road. A crash in Blair Athol on Prospect Road near Gladstone Avenue. And in Woodville South, urgent works on Findon Road near Reserve Parade. Also works in Hillier on Anglevale Road near Andrews Road. See any dramas or delays? Call the traffic hotline 1300 595 937. That's the latest traffic on Smooth FM Adelaide.
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15: Good afternoon, I'm Heidi Tiltons. Jacinta Allen's leadership appears to be on life support, with her deputy indicating he'll run for Victoria's top job in the event of a spill. Labor MPs will likely vote on a leader tomorrow, with Jacinta Allen and Ben Carroll both putting their hands up. Senior Coalition MP David Littleproud telling News 24 Victorians are fed up with Labor.
16: So Jacinta Allen, I think, is digging in one last ditch effort to try and save some face. But the reality is the scoreboard shows what they've done for Victoria. Yeah. And this is the dying breath of a dead government.
15: A federal Liberal senator has left the door open to joining forces with One Nation if required to win the next election. A fresh poll has revealed Pauline Hanson's party could win between 53 and 66 seats, with support reaching beyond regional and rural electorates. Senator Andrew Bragg says his party has to be pragmatic and work with the minor party if it means getting rid of Labor. The US has paused attacks on Iranian military targets to give peace talks a chance to take place. Officials in Tehran say they've halted retaliatory attacks in response to days without a major strike from the United States. Ambassador Mike Waltz has told CBS the president would prefer a diplomatic solution to the conflict.
17: It's giving diplomacy some space. It's giving diplomacy a little bit of time. Of course, the president tried diplomacy last year. He's tried it this year.
15: Fires in southwestern France are continuing to close in on the city of Bordeaux. More than 300,000 people have been told to leave their homes. A fire near Madrid has now been declared the biggest in Spain's history. And Sydney Sweeney and Scooter Braun have taken their relationship to new heights, literally. The couple sharing videos from their New Zealand getaway showing them strapped together for a tandem bungee jump. Updating sport, and at the Commonwealth Games, gymnast Jessie Moore has won the nation's first men's individual all-round medal in 16 years, claiming bronze in Glasgow, while Australia has defeated England 66-47 in netball's group stage. The AFL has locked in State of Origin for the next three seasons. WA will face South Australia next year before the Vics return the following 2 years, with one match against each of the two states. The games to be played in February. And in NRL, the West Tigers have held crisis talks with Adam Dewey and his agent after the star player refused to play in their match against Canberra.
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15: Mostly sunny, temperatures dropping to 10 degrees tonight, showers tomorrow with a top of 15. Looking further ahead, a few showers on Wednesday before cloudy conditions on Thursday. And that's the latest on Smooth.
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0: More music and less talk on Smooth Adelaide with Boy Meets Girl, Waiting for a Star to Fall, also Gabrielle, and Queen, I Want to Break Free. Hello, it's Karen. Only an hour until the Oz Alert test takes place. Just a reminder that if you've got a compatible phone, it'll vibrate and play a loud siren for about 10 seconds, and there'll be a message on the screen. Just a reminder, it's just a test. It's just a practice run. Hey, we'll continue our feel-good workday in minutes with some Savage Garden.
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0: so many good songs for our feel-good workday. Hope you're enjoying them with us on Smooth. Hello, it's Karen. Simon Diaz continues. 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
13: Hello again. Delays following an earlier collision in Edwardstown on South Road northbound at Furness Avenue. It's heavy back to Dawes Road. South Road also heavy southbound from Henley Beach Road to Sir Donald Rabin Drive. A crash to watch out for in Blair Athol on Prospect Road near Gladstone Avenue. Urgent works continue in Woodville South on Findon Road near Reserve Parade, and there's works in Hillier on Anglevale Road near Andrews Road. See any dramas or delays? Call the traffic hotline 1300 595 937. That's the latest traffic on Smooth FM Adelaide.
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3: Good afternoon, I'm Heidi Tiltons. Pressure today for the federal government to get its focus back on inflation as the expiration of the fuel excise reduction draws closer. Drivers are being warned to expect an incremental rise at the Bowser after Labor indicated it won't extend the reduction beyond August 2. But Liberal leader Angus Taylor wouldn't be drawn on whether he would like to see it remain in place longer.
14: Now, we were the ones that advocated for the cut in the excise in the first place. We'll work closely with the government on any proposal. But let me say this, it cannot be inflationary.
3: Victorian Premier Jacinda Allen is now staring down a leadership challenge from her deputy. Labor's leadership contest has stolen the focus of today's cabinet meeting after a group of key ministers told Ms. Allen this morning to stand down. The opposition's George Crozier says they're both as bad as each other.
15: It won't matter who's leading Labor. It's the same incompetent, desperate and really very corrupt government. He sat around the cabinet table with Jacinda Allen making all of these decisions that are destroying Victoria and Victorians' hopes and aspirations. It doesn't matter who will lead this Labor Party, Victorians want change.
3: Seven more suspected cases of H5 bird flu have been discovered on South Australia's limestone coast. All of the birds are crested terns, and if confirmed as positive, South Australia's total H5 bird flu cases would double to 14. A number of people have been shot in Seattle after a gunman opened fire at a food festival. Witnesses have described chaotic scenes inside Seattle's entertainment complex. It's still unclear how many people have been wounded. And it seems as though the Christmas in July spirit is alive and well. Mariah Carey's All I Want for Christmas Is You receiving over 100,000 streams over the weekend. Updating sport, and Australia has had a golden blitz in the pool to wrap up the day's action at the Commonwealth Games. The Aussies now sitting on 39 medals for the Games so far, including 17 gold. Oscar Piastri has been left fuming at his own team after failing to finish Formula One's Hungarian Grand Prix. He led during the first half of the race before succumbing to a gearbox issue. And Australian infielder Curtis Meade has been traded by his Major League Baseball team Washington to the Boston Red Sox.
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12: Smooth weather.
3: Mostly sunny, temperatures dropping to 10 degrees tonight, showers tomorrow with a top of 15. Looking further ahead, a few showers on Wednesday before cloudy conditions on Thursday. And that's the latest on Smooth.
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0: Feel Good Monday after the weekend with more music, less talk, and Ed Sheeran with the Pet Shop Boys too. Good version of Always On My Mind. How we doing? Simon Diaz here. A lot of reality singing shows, isn't there? I've got a judge from one of those coming up next, Judge Marks. That's right. And we'll delve back into our Smooth 80s collection with a great one from Duran Duran.
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0: And it's almost 2 o'clock. We're feeling good on the hottest day of the working week here at Smooth FM. Thanks for trying Smooth, by the way. 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Nice and easy. All right. Oh, she's ready. 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
11: Have you heard about the thunderous bit of winter in Melbourne? That's the 90,000 fans in beanies and scarves, shoulder to shoulder in the stands, voices rising to become a single relentless roar, willing fierce rivals into battle at the mighty MCG. Kind of thunderous. Come winter in Melbourne. 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
12: Adelaide's traffic on Smooth.
13: Hello again. South Road at its heaviest southbound from Henley Beach Road past Richmond Road. Henley Beach Road also heavy eastbound approaching South Road at the intersection. In Woodville South, urgent works continue on Findon Road near Reserve Parade. Take care as you're driving through. Also works to watch out for in Prospect on Churchill Road near Charles Street. Speed back to 40Ks in both directions. That's also the case in Greenfields on the Salisbury Highway near Ryans Road. See any dramas? Call the traffic hotline 1300 595 937. That's the latest traffic on Smooth FM Adelaide.
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10: Good afternoon, I'm Heidi Tiltons. The NRMA is warning fuel prices will go up incrementally once the temporary excise cut on diesel and petrol expires at the end of the week. The 16 cent a litre discount is due to end on August 2, while the biannual levy increase will add another 1.5 cents per litre a day later. Angus Taylor is again firmly ruling out a formal coalition agreement with One Nation. Liberal Andrew Bragg left the door open for a three-way agreement, saying the important thing is removing Labor, but the opposition leader maintains there won't be a deal.
14: There'll be no coalition with One Nation. Our coalition's with the National Party, and that's the coalition that can deliver the strong plan and the strong team to get this country back to where it needs to be, to fix our economy, to protect our way of life.
10: Victoria's Liberal Party is already cashing in on Labor's leadership woes, releasing a new social media ad campaign. The 30-second clip features Deputy Premier Ben Carroll saying he wouldn't depose Jacinta Allen because he has a young daughter at home.
15: Are you going to ask her to step aside?
14: No.
15: Can you look her in the eye and say that?
14: I can look you in the eye and say that, Premier.
16: Today, he's trying to get rid of her.
10: A leadership spill is now likely tomorrow, with Mr. Carroll releasing a statement saying it's clear the Premier has lost the support of a majority of Labor MPs. South Australia has recorded 7 new suspected cases of the H5 bird flu strain. The greater crested terns have been sent to the CSIRO for testing to determine if there's been any local transmission. And the pro wrestler behind the Prime energy drink is releasing a new limited edition version in honour of Oliver Tree. The singer was killed in a chopper crash in Brazil last month, with all proceeds of slime going to his foundation to support young artists. Updating sport, and the medals have come thick and fast for Australia on day 3 of the Commonwealth Games, both in the pool and the gymnasium. Cam McAvoy setting a new games record in the 50-metre freestyle, with Dolphins teammates Flynn Southam and Jamie Jack joining him on the podium.
17: McAvoy, he does! Southam second, Jack third. Australia sweeps the podium.
10: That audio on 7. Australia leads the way in Glasgow with 17 golds, England and Scotland next with 4. The AFL is considering changes to State of Origin after confirming the fixture for the next 3 seasons. South Australia and WA will meet in Perth next February, with Victoria returning the following 2 years. And Adam Dewey will remain at the West Tigers for now, following a crisis meeting between the club and his management.
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12: Smooth weather.
10: Mostly sunny, temperatures dropping to 10 degrees tonight, showers tomorrow with a top of 15. Looking further ahead, a few showers on Wednesday before cloudy conditions on Thursday. And that's the latest on Smooth.
0: These Mondays can be the toughest day of the working week, aren't they? Simon Diaz here. Let's get through it swimmingly with more music and less talk that feels great. A sultry Alana Miles on the way. Sonia Dada, but now they're back. The Backstreet Boys.
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0: 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That's what we like doing. More music with less talk. The great one, John Farnham, coming up. And one of the hottest songs at the moment, yes, from Infinity to Beyond, from the Toy Story soundtrack. 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
14: Adelaide's traffic on Smooth.
15: 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Emergency sewer works as well. McIntyre Road, Montague Road in Modbury. Delays clearing after an earlier smash. South Road, Edwardstown. Ongoing roadworks to Northeast Road, Clemsing, Burbridge Road, West Beach, Henley Beach Road at Lockleys. Also for Wakefield Road, Chepps Cross, South Road, Keswick and Easter Parade at Yeomen as well. See any dramas or delays? Call the traffic hotline direct, 1300 595 937. That's the latest traffic on Smooth FM Adelaide.
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16: Good afternoon, I'm Heidi Tiltons. Greens Senator Maureen Faruqi says she'll continue to stand up to hate after the federal court upheld its finding that she was racially vilified by Pauline Hanson. The One Nation leader told Senator Faruqi to go back to Pakistan in a tweet after she said she wouldn't mourn the late Queen, describing her as the leader of a racist empire. Speaking outside the court, Senator Faruqi has described the decision as a win for all Australians.
17: Telling a person to go back to where they came from is the ultimate racist slur. And the court agrees with that.
16: Two people have been killed while a toddler is among the wounded after a gunman opened fire at a Seattle food festival. Video show crowds jumping over fences as the gunshots rang out, with people taking cover in the lobby of the nearby Space Needle Tower. Millions of phones across the country have rung out with a test alert, the federal government testing AusAlert, which is a new national warning system created to share important information during local and national disasters. Aussie drivers are already starting to see petrol prices rise across the board, with the government's fuel excise discount not due to expire until the weekend. The price of wholesale petrol's increased by more than 35 cents per litre since the start of the month. The NRMA's Peter Khoury says the start of August will also bring an additional increase.
18: A cent and a half will also be increased because we know that twice a year, every year, the excise is adjusted for inflation, and those two dates are set for the same day. So we will see the wholesale price go up again. It will get close to the $2 mark or just over for unleaded and up around the $2.40 mark for diesel.
16: And William Shatner has posted a special message on social media just days after it was revealed he beat stage 4 cancer. The 95-year-old Star Trek icon posting, "I hope you had a wonderful day," with upside down text reading, "Yes, even you Australians." Updating sport, and the AFL is considering shortening the length of the quarters for State of Origin in an effort to prevent injuries. The return of Origin footy this year saw injuries to Jacob Wettering, Matt Rowell and Sam Taylor. AFL boss Andrew Dillon says it's an unfortunate part of the game.
19: Think back to Feb 14, it was one or two days before that in a training session, Tom Green from the Giants did his knee. So players can get injured at any time, and I think what our players do love is that ability to come together, represent their states and perform at the highest level.
16: The fixture's been confirmed for the next 3 years, with South Australia taking on WA in 2027. And Australia is sitting pretty at the top of the Commonwealth Games medal tally with 39 medals, 17 of them gold after day three.
14: Smooth weather.
16: Mostly clear skies, temperatures dropping to 10 degrees tonight, showers tomorrow with a top of 15. Looking further ahead, a few showers on Wednesday before cloudy conditions on Thursday. 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
0: Making your Monday feel great with more music and less talk. It's Simon here. Kylie Minogue's coming up. So many good songs too. Non-stop Feel Good from Michael Jackson, as well as Soft Cell. On the way.
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0: Yeah, the Biebermeister did a great job, didn't he, at the World Cup Soccer Halftime Entertainment the other week. Love Yourself here at Smooth. It's more music and less talk. Maybe you've got a carload of kids at the moment. Let's check the roads for you. Going to have a little dance. The man with the big hat, Jamiroquai. David Bowie's in there too. And Rick Astley in minutes.
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2: 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Emergency sewer works as well. McIntyre Road, Montague Road in Bodbury. Delays clearing after an earlier smash to South Road, Furness Avenue, Edwardstown. Ongoing road works, Salisbury Highway, Greenfields. Northeast Road, Clemsig, Burnbridge Road, West Beach, Port Road, Alberton. Grand Junction Road, Hope Valley and Eastern Parade at Gilmore as well. See any dramas or delays, call the traffic hotline direct. 1300 595 937. That's the latest traffic on Smooth FM Adelaide.
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0: The perfect way to get through a Monday with more music, less talk on Smooth FM with Simon Diaz with a feel-good theme, 24-7. I like that. Traffic and news is coming up at 4, then we're diving back into it to get you home.
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13: In Dry Creek, a smash on the North South Motorway near Globe Derby Drive. North Adelaide, a smash King William Road outside the Women's and Children's. 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Emergency road works, 2 Grand Junction Road, Maindles Road, Jeff's Cross. Ongoing road works, Bergbridge Road, West Beach, Anglevale Road, Hillier, and Wolford Road in Camden Park as well. Any dramas or delays, call the traffic hotline direct, 1300 595 937. That's the latest traffic on Smooth FM Adelaide.
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14: Good afternoon, I'm Heidi Tiltons.
8: The Emergency Minister is talking up today's AusAlert test, admitting there is no system that is 100% effective. Millions of phones and smart devices have sounded a 10-second alert, testing the system that will be used to warn Australians about local and natural disasters. Christy McBain says about 94% of phone towers were activated today.
14: There is no one avenue of communication that we currently have that is 100% successful. It is so important that communities continue to look out and look after each other. We've always done that as Australians and we always will do that as Australians.
8: Pauline Hanson has expressed her disappointment at the federal court after it upheld a ruling that she racially vilified a Green senator. The One Nation leader has lost her appeal after telling Maureen Farooqi to go back to Pakistan for describing the late Queen as the leader of a racist empire. Senator Hanson says all Australians should have the courage and the freedom to say what we think.
15: Some of those views may not be what certain people would like to hear. But that doesn't mean that they are not valid views, and it certainly doesn't mean that people should be prevented from having a voice on topics which are critical to our country's future.
8: It's as new polling suggests One Nation would be within arm's reach of forming government if a federal election were held today. The latest Demos survey has the minor party on track to win as many as 66 seats. The survey shows Australia would be heading for a hung parliament, with both Labor and One Nation having strong claims to form a minority government. Jacinda Allen's leadership appears to be on life support, with her deputy indicating he'll run for Victoria's top job in the event of a spill. Labor MPs will likely vote on a leader tomorrow, with both Jacinda Allen and Ben Carroll putting their hands up. Senior Coalition MP David Littleproud telling News 24 Victorians are fed up with Labor.
16: So Jacinda Allen, I think, is digging in one last-ditch effort to try and save some face. But the reality is the scoreboard shows what they've done for Victoria. Yeah. And this is the dying breath of a dead government.
8: And Sydney Sweeney and Scooter Braun have literally taken their relationship to new heights, the couple sharing videos from their New Zealand getaway showing them strapped together for a tandem bungee jump. Updating sport, and at the Commonwealth Games, gymnast Jessie Moore has won the nation's first men's individual all-round medal in 16 years, claiming bronze in Glasgow, while Australia has defeated England 66-47 in netball's group stage. The AFL has locked in State of Origin for the next three seasons. WA will face South Australia next year before the Vics return the following 2 years, with one match against each of the two states. The games to be played in February. And in NRL, the West Tigers have held crisis talks with Adam Dewey and his agent after the star player refused to play in their match against Canberra.
12: Smooth weather.
8: Mostly clear skies, temperatures dropping to 10 degrees tonight, showers tomorrow with a top of 15. Looking further ahead, a few showers on Wednesday before cloudy conditions on Thursday. Now let's see what's leading tonight's stories on Nine News.
17: Thanks, Heidi. I'm Will McDonald. Tonight, a bird flu outbreak. 7 new cases suspected along our coast. What can authorities do? The overseas fuel deal the government hopes will save us as a price spike looms. Watch as fire consumes a northern suburbs temple. Community devastated and sacred texts feared lost. An SA locks in a State of Origin return. Nine News, your news, nightly at 6 on 9 and 9 Now.
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0: Hope the Monday workday is behind you. We're definitely feeling good for the run home right now with Prince. 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

0: 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Thank you for listening with ABBA Dancing Your Way Home with Daft Punk 2 and Long Hair and Air Guitar with Bon Jovi. Great one, wasn't it? Living on a Prayer. Although John Bon Jovi had to cancel a show towards the end the other day because he wasn't feeling well. He's struggled with his voice for a while, but hopefully we get an Australian tour. That would be awesome, wouldn't it? Simon Diaz here, about to play you some great tunes for your run home from INXS. Mariah Carey's in there too, but first, let's check your run home.
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2: 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See any dramas or delays, call the traffic hotline direct, 1300 595 937. That's the latest traffic on Smooth FM Adelaide.
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0: That's how we do a Monday. Feels good, doesn't it? Here at Smooth FM. All right, Monday traffic. Let's check it out. Got that smooth news at 5 with Heidi. Then he's back with us till 9 o'clock tonight. It's Byron Webb's More Music Drive.
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16: Adelaide's traffic on Smooth.
17: In Burnside to Spanish on Creekney Road at Hallett Road, another in Dry Creek on the North South Motorway at Globe Derby Drive. In North Adelaide to Spanish there, King William Road outside the Women's and Children's. Mincy Roadworks 2 on Findon Road at Reserve Parade Woodville South. McGill Road, Well Street in Norwood. McIntyre Road, Montague Road in Modbury. And Grand Junction Road, Mangles Road at Chepps Cross. Ongoing roadworks to Port Road, Alberton and Port Wakefield Road in Chepps Cross as well. See any dramas or delays? Call the traffic hotline direct 1300 595 937. That's the latest traffic on Smooth FM Adelaide.
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18: Good afternoon, I'm Heidi Tiltons. The first national test of the country's new emergency alert system has had varied results, with many Aussies saying they didn't get the notification at all. The government says outdated software and issues with mobile phone towers may be the reason some people didn't get the alert, while domestic violence victims with a safe phone are being urged to keep their devices switched off or in flight mode for 24 hours. Green Senator Maureen Faruqi says justice has prevailed after the federal court upheld a racial vilification finding against Pauline Hanson. Justice Angus Stewart concluded the tweet telling Senator Faruqi to go back to Pakistan was anti-Muslim and empowered One Nation followers to post similar messages. Senator Faruqi says hate speech is not free speech.
19: She did engage in racist and Islamophobic behaviour. She continues to engage in racist and Islamophobic behaviour. Today's win is for every single person out there who has been told to go back to where you came from.
18: Victorian Premier Jacinda Allan is refusing to stand down, fighting a leadership challenge from her deputy. Ben Carroll has posted on social media that a group of his colleagues asked him to nominate for the leadership position, with a spill likely tomorrow when Parliament resumes. The opposition is urging Labor MPs to vote for a no-confidence motion against Jacinda Allan and trigger an early election. A Chinese man is facing a Brisbane court after allegedly trying to bribe a Commonwealth official. Police say he handed the official a bag of tea with $20,000 hidden inside earlier this month. And it seems as though Christmas in July spirit is alive and well. Mariah Carey's All I Want for Christmas Is You, receiving over 100,000 streams over the weekend. Updating sport, and Australia is sitting pretty at the top of the Commonwealth Games medal tally heading into day four in Glasgow. The athletics and para-athletics competition officially getting underway today while swimming and gymnastics continue. St Kilda forward Max King will miss the rest of the AFL season due to a hamstring injury. Scans confirming a left hamstring strain after King reported tightness during his game against North Melbourne. And the West Tigers have held crisis talks with Adam Dewey and his agent after the disgruntled playmaker pulled out of the team last week, the club's chief executive insisting Dewey will be back at training tomorrow.
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18: Mostly clear skies, temperatures dropping to 10 degrees tonight, showers tomorrow with a top of 15. Looking further ahead, a few showers on Wednesday before cloudy conditions on Thursday. Now let's see what's leading tonight's stories on Nine News.
20: Thanks, Heidi. I'm Will McDonald. Tonight, a bird flu outbreak. 7 new cases suspected along our coast. What can authorities do? The overseas fuel deal the government hopes will save us as a price spike looms. Watch as fire consumes a northern suburbs temple. Community devastated and sacred texts feared lost. An SA locks in a state of origin return. Nine News, your news, nightly at 6 on 9 and 9 Now.
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0: Good time from Tony Braxton here at Smooth FM with the Wham! Before accelerating, hopefully, that freedom of you surviving a Monday. If you're out of work now on the way home, actually, let's go see how it looks for you now at Smooth on the Roads. And then the big sound and a huge song from Cher to play, and some definite fun too, the new one from Bruno Mars in Moments here at Smooth.
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2: 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More accidents, Greenhill Road, Hallett Road, Burnside, North South Motorway, Globe Derby Drive, Dry Creek, Menzies Roadworks to Fitton Road, Reserve Parade, Woodville South, McGill Road, Will Street and Norwood, and McIntyre Road, Montague Road in Modbury as well. Plus ongoing roadworks, South Road, Halloran Hill and North East Road, Klemzig. See any dramas or delays, call the traffic hotline direct, 1300 595 937. That's the latest traffic on Smooth FM Adelaide.
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0: But now you're definitely in the right place to feel good with Byron Within as we drive you home on a Monday night at Smooth, playing more music and less of. 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
12: Adelaide's traffic on Smooth.
13: And Salisbury East, a smash on Mangles Road at McIntyre Road, another in Burnside, Greenhill Road, Hallett Road. Residual delays after a smash as well, North South Motorway, Globe Derby Drive, Dry Creek. Emergency Telecommunication Works, Findon Road, Reserve Parade, Woodville South. Emergency Electrical Work, McGill Road, Well Street in Norwood. Emergency Sewer Works, McIntyre Road, Montague Road, Modbury. Ongoing Road Works to Salisbury Highway, Greenfields and Burbridge Road in West Beach as well. CD dramas or delays, call the traffic hotline direct on 300 595 937. That's the latest traffic on Smooth FM Adelaide.
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14: Good evening, I'm Heidi Tiltons. The federal government has declared the test of a new emergency alert system a success, despite many Australians reporting they didn't receive the notification. Data from the National Emergency Management Agency shows a higher than anticipated 94% of cell towers broadcast the alert to compatible devices. Emergency Management Minister Christy McBain says authorities will be analysing today's data.
15: Don't worry if you did not receive an alert. This could be because you were not in a coverage area, your software was not up to date, or your device was incompatible.
14: Pauline Hanson is weighing up a High Court appeal after the Federal Court upheld its original ruling that the One Nation leader racially vilified a Greens senator. The court found the tweet telling Marine Faruqi to go back to Pakistan was seriously offensive and intimidating. But Senator Hanson has taken to social media saying free speech is being stifled.
16: Public discussion in Australia has become almost totally silenced by laws and rules which prevent ordinary people expressing their personal views in case some small part of our society takes some sort of offence or feels hurt or distressed.
14: The stage has been set for a leadership spill tomorrow, with Victoria's Deputy Premier confirming he will run for the top job. Premier Jacinda Allen has indicated she will contest the challenge rather than step aside. It comes just 4 months out from Victoria's state election amid slumping opinion polls for the Labor government. Seven more suspected cases of H5 bird flu have been discovered on South Australia's limestone coast. All of the birds are crested terns, and if confirmed as positive, South Australia's total H5 bird flu cases would double to 14. And Ryan Reynolds has gone undercover at a comic convention in San Diego, posing for pictures with dozens of oblivious fans. Taking a dig at the film he starred in 10 years ago, the actor documented his undercover operation in a denim outfit, dubbing himself Gene Pool. Updating sport, and Australia's Commonwealth Games medal charge continues today with plenty of green and gold in action. The spotlight's on athletics as the track and field program begins, while Aussies are also chasing medals in swimming, weightlifting and boxing. WA is set to host two of the next three AFL State of Origin clashes. The AFL's confirmed the fixtures for the next 3 years, starting with WA hosting South Australia in February. And disgruntled Tigers star Adam Dewey is expected to return to training tomorrow after holding talks with coach Benji Marshall.
12: Smooth weather.
14: Mostly clear skies, temperatures dropping to 10 degrees tonight, showers tomorrow with a top of 15. Looking further ahead, a few showers on Wednesday before cloudy conditions on Thursday. 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
0: Yeah, hi, this is Byron with you here to join you on Smooth FM. Thank you so much for being a part of our run into Monday night too. Maybe you're home already. We're pretty close to it. Good feeling. Here's we'll get back into playing some good songs. Speaking of a great movie song now from Pretty Woman.
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0: Yeah, no, we can't shake it. It sounds like they're singing Microsoft to me all the way through that. At Smooth FM, that great sound of Michael Jackson. Want to be starting something, hopefully, as you're ending something like a busy Monday at work. Thank you so much for joining us with Byron Within, playing more music and less stuff for you. And I'll get right back into it next with one of the greatest rock beats ever. Love it. 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

0: They're the Bee Gees, and we had the weekend before in two blinding lights here at Smooth FM. 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
2: 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Call the traffic hotline direct, 1300 595 937. That's the latest traffic on Smooth FM Adelaide.
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0: 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And as we play more music and less talk and feel the night air bite a little harder at this point of our Monday night, always 7 p.m. But to keep it sounding good next, can't wait. The Cranberries are on the way. And one of those pivotal Madonna moments, very early Madonna, that really put her on the map, coming up for you soon, Smooth.
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0: Yeah, and hi, this is Byron with you here at Smooth FM. Nice to have you part of a Monday night. And I'll tell you what, Madonna back riding high in the charts again in so many countries. Number one with her brand new album. We're going to rewind and go back to, well, kind of where it started soon for you. Before I do, though, love this. 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

But when his drinking, lusting, and his hunger for power became known to more and more people, the demands to do something about this

0: It's a great song from Toto and Smooth FM with a bit of Tay-Tay before that too. With a banjo out for You Belong to Me. Do you remember the guy who collected the rubbish from all the guests at Taylor Swift's wedding and has been selling off that rubbish in little boxfuls for, well, thousands? Made a heap of money out of it. Anyway, thank you so much for joining us Monday night here at Smooth with Byron Withian. And you know it's Smooth FM when you hear a great hour song. And I've got one of those to play for you in a moment here at Smooth.
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0: Whatever you're doing for a Monday night, you're certainly in the right place for more music and less soak here at Smoothie. Yeah? Thank you so much for being a part of it too and having us on. Byron with you at nearly 8 p.m. And a reminder, after 9, we could be calmer, a bit quieter too. Cameron Daddo's in to wind down the day for you. Good journey though, on the way there with Lionel Richie and some Crowded House on the way in the next few songs for you at Smoothie.
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0: Do you remember when it felt like the whole world was binging Stranger Things? Yeah, certainly did good things for that song too. At Smooth FM, the amazing Kate Bush, I love it, running up that hill. With Byron Within playing more music and less talk into the latter part of our Monday night. Hope you're well for it too. And if you need a little winding down, not too far away from Cameron Daddo joining you after nine as well tonight here at Smooth. But before we get there, next for you, a couple of very well-loved Australian songs and a very suave Australia band soon. Olivia Dean on the way. Great sound. I'll play that in a moment. Here at Smooth.
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0: that sound so good at Smooth FM? And whatever you're doing at this end of a Monday, thank you so much for having us on here at Smooth. I hope you're up for it. Nearly 9 p.m. with Byron Webby, and about to hand over to just about the most relaxed man and around. If you've had a hard start getting back into it for the new week, well, Cameron Daddo's in perfect solace for you next. 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

0: 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Smooth Fade from Berlin, Take My Breath Away, setting us up for our book club. 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Mate of mine, Pete, asked me, do I have any classics to share? And then he suggested Zen and the Art of Motorcycle Maintenance by Robert Persick. Comes from 1974. It's a beauty. I first read this when I was about 18. It's basically a narration of a summer motorcycle trip undertaken by a father and a son. But it is so much more. Philosophy, yes. It transformed a generation and continues to inspire millions, I'm happy to say. It's a book about life, so good to deconstruct inside of a book club. I wish we had more time for this. I've got plenty of time for great tunes, though. A favourite from James Blunt after this quick break. I'm Cam Datto and you are on Smooth.
1: Cup of tea, dear. The kettle's on. Would you like a cup of tea, love?
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0: Happy to say there's plenty more where that came from. Cam Daddo with you. Best of luck if you put an offer on a property over the weekend. Exciting times. Those months of house hunting will pay off. I'm sure the right one will come up at just the right time for you. And in the meantime, let's head to the moon and back with Savage Garden after this.
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0: Moving through the last Monday of July, how good? 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

0: 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Cam Daddo, stay with me. I've got Sam Smith after the break.
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0: 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Hope you've had a productive day. If you're still on the tools like me, stick around. I've got tunes to keep you company. The Feel Good will keep rolling with a beauty from the Dirty Dancing soundtrack right after this.
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0: 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You're on Smooth, and that is the soothing voice of Andy Gibb. I just want to be your everything. Shout out to anyone who is starting something new this week. First yoga class or gym class. Joining a new run club can be a bit daunting. You've got this. Doss my hat to you. Got to be brave. 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
0: Adelaide's traffic on Smooth.
9: Good morning. Roads closed outbound in Hove due to a previous crash on Brighton Road between Wattle Avenue and Hulbert Street. Traffic lights out due to a blackout Modbury Heights on McIntyre Road near Milne Road. Urgent works in Jepps Cross Grand Junction Road near Main North Road. Speeds are at 40, affecting both ways there. And just be sure to check your speed. Grant Avenue, Rose Park and Nottage Terrace, Medindie. See any dramas or delays, call the traffic hotline direct 1300 595 937. That's the latest traffic on Smith FM Adelaide.
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10: Good morning, I'm Maham Kashani. Australia and Singapore have signed a new agreement in the hope of guaranteeing our fuel supply. The federal government says the pact forms part of an existing trade deal between the two nations, formalising commitments made during the PM's visit to Singapore in April. This comes amid ongoing uncertainty over shipping in the Strait of Hormuz and more recently in the Red Sea due to the Middle East war. The bird flu crisis has intensified with seven new suspected cases in South Australia. The sick and dead seabirds were all greater crested terns found near the Victorian border. If the cases are confirmed by the CSIRO, it will bring Australia's bird flu tally to 27. The powerful heads of the Australian Council of Trade Unions, Sally McManus and Michelle O'Neill, have announced their resignations. Both women have held their roles in the peak body for almost a decade. Their replacements are yet to be decided on. And flames from wildfires burning in southwest France are creeping ever closer to Bordeaux. The mayor of the historic wine city says for now an evacuation isn't on the cards. Hundreds of thousands of people have already been forced to leave their homes due to wildfires in France and Spain. Updating sport. Australia continues to dominate the pool at the Commonwealth Games in Glasgow. Sam Perkins, Beau Matthews and Meg Harris have all won gold in their respective events. While on the track, Rowan Browning and Eddie Nketiah have qualified for the 100-metre sprint semi-finals. Australia remains on top of the medal table on 55, including 25 gold. And rising Brisbane defender Ty Gallop is expected to miss several weeks on a serious misconduct charge. It's understood Gallop will be referred directly to the tribunal for deliberately dumping Port star Mitch Georgiadis' head into the turf on Sunday. Meantime, Essendon is bracing for a $50,000 fine for a sixth careless umpire charge.
11: Tick off your morning to-do list at BP with barista coffee and breakfast snacks. Turn into BP and it's tick done.
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10: Showers with a top of 15, a few showers tomorrow 14, cloudy Thursday and Friday, and that's the latest on Smooth.
12: 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Hi, it's the More Music Breakfast Show on Smooth Adelaide. Kelly Golding this morning. Thanks for joining us bright and early on Smooth. Lots of feel-good music coming your way. 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
1: I know it's weird to say this, but I've been thinking about it lately. Reminiscing about us in Vegas, drinking like we're famous. Man, those days were crazy.

0: feeling good on Smooth Adelaide, playing more music and less talk for breakfast. It's Kelly Golding this morning for Tuesday. Welcome to it. News is next with Maham. Back soon with more favourites after six.
1: 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This is Smooth Adelaide. 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
1: Adelaide's traffic on Smooth.
5: In Hove, roads are closed outbound due to a previous crash on Brighton Road between Wattle Avenue and Hulbert Street. Traffic lights out due to a blackout in Modbury Heights on McIntyre Road near Milne Road. Urgent works, Jepps Cross, Grand Junction Road near Main North Road. Speeds at 40 affecting both ways there. And just be sure to check your speed to Kettleville Terrace, Kent Town and Main North Road, Medindi. See any dramas or delays, call the traffic hotline direct 1300 595 937. That's the latest traffic on Smith FM Adelaide.
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6: Good morning, I'm Maham Kashani. The WA and federal governments will look at building a new oil refinery to strengthen the country's energy security. Both governments are set to announce a $4 million pre-feasibility study for the large-scale facility. This comes as Australia and Singapore sign a new agreement in the hope of guaranteeing fuel supply amid the Middle East war. The bodies of a woman and young child have been pulled from the ocean near the border of Victoria and South Australia as authorities work to find a missing baby. South Australian police say officers were called to an area near Mount Gambier after reports a vehicle had been found empty with its engine still running. The search for a second child continues with police holding grave concerns for the infant. Online experts warn it's no longer safe to share images and videos of students online. It says images from official school social media feeds are increasingly being used to produce sexualized, mocking, or damaging depictions of victims. The rising threat has prompted the eSafety Commissioner to release new guidelines, urging schools to reconsider their posting habits. And British actor, comedian, and broadcaster Bill Oddie, best known to Australian audiences as a member of the 1970s comedy series The Goodies, has died. His agent has confirmed his death without revealing the cause. Oddie was 85. Updating sport. Australia remains on top of the Commonwealth Games medal table on 55, with our swimming and track and field athletes producing stellar results overnight. Meg Harris, Beau Matthews and Sam Perkins all winning gold in their respective events in the pool, while on the track, sprinters Rowan Browning and Eddie Nketiah have qualified for the 100-metre semi-finals. And St Kilda's Max King has been ruled out for the rest of the 2026 AFL season. He suffered a hamstring injury the win over North Melbourne over the weekend, his first AFL game in 757 days. The 26-year-old has battled knee and soft tissue injuries since 2024.
7: Tick off your morning to-do list at BP with barista coffee and breakfast snacks. 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
9: Smooth weather.
6: Showers with a top of 15. A few showers tomorrow, 14. Cloudy Thursday and Friday. And that's the latest on Smooth.
0: Good morning. Thanks, Maham. It's the More Music Breakfast Show. It is 6:07 on Smooth Outlook. Great to have you here. Kelly Golding this morning. Getting straight into the feel-good music. Fleetwood Mac, Little Lies soon. 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

0: Ring Ring ABBA on Smooth for your Tuesday morning. This is Kelly Golding with the More Music Breakfast Show. Hello, 17 past six. Great to have you here. Heading for a top of 16 degrees today in Adelaide with showers. Currently 9.7 outside. We'll check the roads. Then continuing the feel-good music with Ronan Keating next.
1: Adelaide's traffic on Smooth.
2: In Hove, roads are closed outbound due to a previous crash on Brighton Road between Wattle Avenue and Holbert Street. Traffic lights out due to a blackout, Modbury Heights and McIntyre Road near Milne Road. In Jepps Cross, urgent works, Grand Junction Road near Main North Road, speeds at 40 both ways there. 40 both ways for ongoing works. Continuing later, Eden Hills, Shepherd's Hill Road near Sturt Road and Penfield Gardens, Heaslip Road near Robert Road. See any dramas or delays? Call the traffic hotline direct 1300 595 937. That's the latest traffic on Smith FM Adelaide.

0: Feeling good on Smooth. Jessie J, Price Tag, great song to kickstart a Tuesday morning. Great to have you here. 28th of July, welcome to it. Can't believe we're nearly in August, can you? News is next on Smooth. Mahan will join us. I'll be back soon with Lionel Richie on Smooth Adelaide.
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1: Adelaide's traffic on Smooth.
16: got ourselves a road closure in place outbound in Hove due to a previous crash. Brighton Road between Wattle Avenue and Holbert Street. Traffic lights out due to a blackout. Montbury Heights, McIntyre Road near Milne Road. Urgent works, Jeff's Cross Grand Junction Road near Main North Road. Speeds at 40 affecting both ways there. And be sure to check your speed. Harris Road, Vale Park and Phillip Highway, Elizabeth South. See any dramas or delays, call the traffic hotline direct 1300 595 937. That's the latest traffic on Smith FM Adelaide.
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17: Good morning, I'm Maham Kashani. Australia and Singapore have signed a new agreement in the hope of guaranteeing our fuel supply. The federal government says the pact forms part of an existing trade deal between the two nations, formalising commitments made during the PM's visit to Singapore in April. This comes amid ongoing uncertainty over shipping in the Strait of Hormuz and more recently in the Red Sea due to the Middle East war. The bird flu crisis has intensified with seven new suspected cases in South Australia. The sick and dead seabirds were all greater crested terns found near the Victorian border. If the cases are confirmed by the CSIRO, it will bring Australia's bird flu tally to 27. The powerful heads of the Australian Council of Trade Unions, Sally McManus and Michelle O'Neill, have announced their resignations. Both women have held their roles in the peak body for almost a decade. Their replacements are yet to be decided on. And flames from wildfires burning in southwest France are creeping ever closer to Bordeaux. The mayor of the historic wine city says for now an evacuation isn't on the cards. Hundreds of thousands of people have already been forced to leave their homes due to wildfires in France and Spain. Updating sport. Australia's medal haul has grown to 57 with our athletes dominating the pool at the Commonwealth Games in Glasgow. Meg Harris, Beau Matthews and Sam Perkins have all won gold in their respective events, while on the track, Rowan Browning and Eddie Nketiah have advanced to the 100-metre sprint semi-finals. And rising Brisbane defender Ty Gallop is expected to miss several weeks on a serious misconduct charge. It's understood Gallop will be referred directly to the tribunal for deliberately dumping Port star Mitch Georgiadis' head into the turf on Sunday.
18: Tick off your morning to-do list at BP with barista coffee and breakfast snacks. Turn into BP and it's tick done.
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17: Showers with a top of 15. A few showers tomorrow, 14. Cloudy Thursday and Friday. And that's the latest on Smooth.
0: Good morning, thanks, Maham. It is 6:36 with Lionel Richie. Dancing on the ceiling on Smooth Adelaide. Good morning.

0: Queen, Killer Queen on Smooth That Load, playing more music and less talk for breakfast. Britney Spears in there too. Welcome to Tuesday. Hope it's off to a great start. It's 9 degrees outside. We're heading for a top of 16 today with showers up to 10 mils on the way. We'll check the roads. I've got Go West on the way next here at Smooth.
1: Adelaide's traffic on Smooth.
2: Got ourselves a road closure outbound in Hove due to a previous crash. Brighton Road between Wattle Avenue and Holbert Street. Traffic lights out due to a blackout. Modbury Heights on McIntyre Road near Milne Road. Urgent works, Jepps Crossbrand Junction Road near Main North Road. Speeds at 40 affecting both ways there. 40 both ways for ongoing works. Continuing shortly, Eden Hills, Shepherd's Hill Road near Sturt Road and Penfield Gardens Eastlip Road near Robert Road. See any dramas or delays, call the traffic hotline direct 1300 595 937. That's the latest traffic on Smith FM Adelaide.

0: 19:27 for the drive into work this morning. That's when I think of you. Great song. Nice way to do it. It's Kelly Golding here with the More Music Breakfast Show. News is next. Hope you're having a great start to your Tuesday.
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1: Adelaide's traffic on Smooth.
18: Watch out for a crash in Croydon Park on the South Road near Regency Road. Slow going citybound there. And Hove Road's closed outbound due to a previous crash. Brighton Road between Wattle Avenue and Holbert Street. Traffic lights out due to a blackout. Modbury Heights, McIntyre Road near Milne Road. Urgent Works, Jepps Cross, Grand Junction Road near Main North Road. Speeds at 40 both ways. And check your speed. Harris Road, Vale Park and Kings Road parallel. See any dramas or delays? Call the traffic hotline direct 1300 595 937. That's the latest traffic on Smith FM Adelaide.
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20: Good morning, I'm Maham Kashani. Australia could build its first new oil refinery in decades, with the WA and federal governments looking at building a new facility. Both governments will today announce a $4 million pre-feasibility study. Just two oil refineries remain in the country, located in Brisbane and Geelong. South Australian police will resume the search for a missing baby off the state's southeast coast. Officers say they hold grave concerns for the child's safety. It's after the bodies of a woman and a toddler were recovered from waters off the coast of Port Macdonald. Police responded to reports of a car with its engine running before spotting their bodies in the water. Schools are being warned to stop posting student photos online amid a spike in AI-generated deepfakes targeting children and teachers. The eSafety Commission says images taken from official school social media feeds are increasingly being used to produce sexualised, mocking or damaging depictions of victims. It's prompted the regulator to release new guidelines, urging schools to rethink their posting habits. And as hundreds of thousands of people flee raging wildfires across Europe, Australians heading overseas are being urged to stay informed and monitor travel advice. More than 300,000 people have been evacuated across France and Spain as fires burnt through popular holiday destinations, closing roads and delaying flights. Updating sport. Australia's gold rush in the pool continues on day four of the Commonwealth Games in Glasgow. Lani Pallister, Hannah Casey, Inez Miller and Molly O'Callaghan have won gold in the 4x200m relay to bring our total medal haul to 59. Meg Harris, Sam Perkins and Beau Webster have also taken home gold in their respective events. Elsewhere, distance runner Rose Davies has won the 10,000m race, while Rowan Browning and Eddie Nketiah have progressed to the 100-metre sprint semi-finals. And St Kilda's Max King has been ruled out for the remainder of the 2026 season after suffering a hamstring injury in his first AFL game in more than 2 years.
21: Tick off your morning to-do list at BP with barista coffee and breakfast snacks. Turn into BP and it's tick done.
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20: Showers with a top of 15, a few showers tomorrow 14, cloudy Thursday and Friday, and that's the latest on Smooth.
0: Good morning. Hi, it is the More Music Breakfast Show on Smooth Adelaide. Welcome to Tuesday morning. Nice fresh start out there. Hope you're keeping warm wherever you are. I've got the music. Here's Casey and the Sunshine Band. 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

0: feeling good on Smooth Mr. Broken Wings. We are playing more music and less talk for breakfast. Hi, it's Kelly Golding. Have you been watching the games in Glasgow? We just got gold, silver and bronze in the 100 metres. Did you catch that? Playing some replays on morning TV this morning. We'll check the roads. I've got Kylie spinning around on the way next and Glenn Fry.
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2: We've got ourselves a crash at the moment. Croydon Park on South Road near Regency Road, slow city bound. Roads close outbound in Hope due to a previous crash. Brighton Road between Wattle Avenue and Holbert Street. Traffic lights out due to a blackout. Modbury Heights, McIntyre Road near Milne Road. And some urgent works too in Jepps Cross, Grand Junction Road near Mang North Road. Speeds at 40 affecting both ways. Check your speed, Phillip Highway, Elizabeth South. See any dramas or delays? Call the traffic hotline direct 1300 595 937. That's the latest traffic on Smith FM Adelaide.

0: 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Hope you're having a nice start to the morning. If you're heading into work, we've got the feel-good music for the drive. After a quick news update with Maham, Lisa Stansfield and the Jacksons on the way here at Smooth, heading for a top of 16 in Adelaide today.
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1: Adelaide's traffic on Smooth.
13: Watch out for a crash in Croydon Park on South Road near Regency Road. It's slow going citybound there. And Hove Road to close outbound due to a previous crash. Brighton Road between Wattle Avenue and Holbert Street. Traffic lights out due to a blackout. Modbury Heights, McIntyre Road near Milne Road. And some urgent works too in Jepps Cross, Grand Junction Road near Mang North Road. That has speeds at 40 affecting both ways. Check your speeds. Sturton Road, Edinburgh. See any dramas or delays, call the traffic hotline direct 1300 595 937. That's the latest traffic on Smith FM Adelaide.
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15: Good morning, I'm Mahan Kashani. Australia and Singapore have signed a new agreement in the hope of guaranteeing our fuel supply. The federal government says the pact forms part of an existing trade deal between the two nations, formalising commitments made during the PM's visit to Singapore in April. This comes amid ongoing uncertainty over shipping in the Strait of Hormuz and more recently in the Red Sea due to the Middle East war. The bird flu crisis has intensified with seven new suspected cases in South Australia. The sick and dead seabirds were all greater crested terns found near the Victorian border. If the cases are confirmed by the CSIRO, it will bring Australia's bird flu tally to 27. The powerful heads of the Australian Council of Trade Unions, Sally McManus and Michelle O'Neill, have announced their resignations. Both women have held their roles in the peak body for almost a decade. Their replacements are yet to be decided on. The French president says he'll commit every available resource to fighting wildfires raging across his country. Flames are only about 15 kilometres from the city of Bordeaux.
16: We will win this battle together. We'll commit every possible resource, adapt to changing needs, and continue to innovate alongside you to win that battle.
15: That translation thanks to the BBC. In Spain, about 100,000 people have been told to evacuate as fires tear through the region. And the creators of classic Australian film The Castle have rewritten it as a stage play, which Michael Castle Group will produce in Melbourne next year. Updating sport. Success for Australia on day four of the Commonwealth Games in Glasgow. Our swimming stars won seven gold medals in the pool this morning, including to Meg Harris, Sam Perkins and Beau Webster in their respective events. On the track, distance runner Rose Davies claimed gold in the 10,000 metre event, while sprinters Rowan Browning and Eddie Nketiah progressed to the 100 metre semi-finals. Australia leads the medal table on 59, including 26 gold, 13 silver and 20 bronze medals. And rising Brisbane defender Ty Gallop is expected to miss several weeks on a serious misconduct charge. It's understood Gallop will be referred directly to the tribunal for deliberately dumping Port star Mitch Georgiadis's head into the turf on Sunday. Meantime, Essendon is bracing for a $50,000 fine for a sixth careless umpire charge.
17: Tick off your morning to-do list at BP with barista coffee and breakfast snacks. Turn into BP and it's tick done.
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15: Showers with the top of 15. A few showers tomorrow, 14. Cloudy Thursday and Friday. And that's the latest on Smooth.
0: Thanks, Maham. It's the More Music Breakfast Show on Smooth Adelaide. Good morning.

0: The new radicals for the drive into work or school drop off this morning. You get what you give. It's Kelly Golding here with the More Music Breakfast Show. Hope you're having a nice start to the week. Last week of July, August on the weekend, goodness me. Heading for a top of 16 in Adelaide today. We've got showers on the way. They'll continue tomorrow as well, dropping down to 14. It's getting chilly. We'll check the roads. Back soon with Climby Fisher on Smooth.
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2: Got a major crash at the moment. Croydon Park South Road near Regency Road slows citybound there. Breakdown to Halloran Hill on the Southern Expressway near Seacombe Road. In Hove, roads are closed outbound due to a previous crash. Brighton Road between Wattle Avenue and Holbert Street. Traffic lights out due to a blackout. Modbury Heights, McIntyre Road near Milne Road. And Sledam for a speed camera. Diamond Road, Salisbury North and Decatable Terrace, Kent Town. See any dramas or delays, call the traffic hotline direct 1300 595 937. That's the latest traffic on Smith FM Adelaide. We'll be right back.

0: Olivia Dean, Man I Need on Smooth. We are playing more music and less talk for breakfast. Nice day to be working from home today if you are. 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
15: Have you experienced the chilly bit of winter in Melbourne? 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Come winter in Melbourne. It's every bit different.
1: Adelaide's traffic on Smooth.
16: Got a breakdown at Halloran Hill on the Southern Expressway near Seacombe Road. A crash in Croydon Park, South Road near Regency Road, slow citybound. And Hope Road's a close outbound due to a previous crash. Brighton Road between Wattle Avenue and Holbert Street. Traffic lights out at the moment, Modbury Heights. That's due to a blackout, McIntyre Road near Milne Road. And just be sure to check your speed. Diamond Road, Salisbury North and Main North Road, Medindi. See any dramas or delays, call the traffic hotline direct 1300 595 937. That's the latest traffic on Smith FM Adelaide.
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17: Good morning, I'm Maha Kashani. Inflation could climb past 7% by the end of the year as the conflict in the Middle East ramps up. That's according to new forecasting from Treasury, which estimates the price of oil could reach $200 a barrel. Economists are expecting at least one more interest rate hike by this year in a bid to stave off higher inflation. The WA and federal governments will look at building a new oil refinery to strengthen the country's energy security. Both governments are set to announce a $4 million pre-feasibility study for the large-scale plant. The online regulator is urging schools to rethink their posting habits amid a rise in AI-generated deepfakes targeting children and schools. The eSafety Commission says images taken from official school social media feeds are increasingly being used to produce sexualized, mocking or damaging depictions of victims. It's released a new advisory to help schools understand the risks. And British actor and comedian Bill Oddie has died at the age of 85. He was best known to Australian audiences as a member of the 1970s comedy series The Goodies. His agent has confirmed his death without revealing the cause. Updating sport. Australia's medal haul has grown to 59 at the Glasgow Commonwealth Games. Our swim stars, including Meg Harris, Beau Webster and Sam Perkins, claimed 7 gold medals in the pool this morning. Success too for Australia on the track, with Rose Davies taking out the 10,000-metre race and Rowan Browning and Eddie Nketiah progressing to the 100-metre sprint semi-finals. And Max King's season is over. The St Kilda star ruled out for the remainder of 2026 after injuring his hamstring in the Saints' win over North Melbourne at the weekend, his first AFL game in more than 2 years.
18: Tick off your morning to-do list at BP with barista coffee and breakfast snacks. Turn into BP and it's tick done.
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17: Showers with a top of 15. A few showers tomorrow, 14. Cloudy Thursday and Friday. And that's the latest on Smooth.
0: Thanks, Maha. I'm doing all right in Glasgow, aren't we? Kelly Goldick here on Smooth, playing more music and less talk for breakfast for your Tuesday morning. If you are on the way to school drop off, I have the feel good music for the drive. Amy Winehouse, this is Rehab.
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0: Young Hearts Run Free, Candy Staton on Smooth, playing more music and less talk for breakfast for your Tuesday morning. Hope the week's off to a brilliant start. It's Kelly Golding here, heading for 16 in Adelaide today. Showers on the way. A shower or two again tomorrow. 14. We are finding up, though, for the weekend ahead, which is great news. We'll check the roads. I've got Taylor Swift on the way next.
1: Adelaide's traffic on Smooth.
2: Watch out for a crash at the moment. Croydon Park South Road near Regency Road slows city bound there. Breakdown at Halloran Hill on the Southern Expressway near Seacombe Road. In Hove Road's closed outbound due to a previous crash. Brighton Road between Wattle Avenue and Holbert Street. Traffic lights out due to a blackout. Modbury Heights, McIntyre Road near Milne Road. And Urgent Works, Jepps Cross, Grand Junction Road near Main North Road. Speeds at 40 affecting both ways there. See any dramas or delays? Call the traffic hotline direct 1300 595 937. That's the latest traffic on Smith FM Adelaide.

0: How good is that song? What a way to start a Tuesday morning on Smooth. Bit of S Club 7. Never goes astray, does it? Don't stop moving, playing more music and less talk on Smooth. 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
1: Adelaide's traffic on Smooth.
16: Watch out for a crash in Croydon Park on South Road near Regency Road at slow city bound. A breakdown at Halloran Hill on the Southern Expressway near Seacombe Road. In Hope Road to close outbound due to a previous crash. Brighton Road between Wattle Avenue and Holbert Street. Traffic lights out due to a blackout. Modbury Heights on McIntyre Road near Milne Road. And just be sure to check your speed. Kings Road, Parral Alley and the Salisbury Highway, Parafil Gardens. See any dramas or delays? Call the traffic hotline direct 1300 595 937. That's the latest traffic on Smooth FM Adelaide.
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17: Good morning, I'm Maham Kashani. Plans are underway to build Australia's first oil refinery in decades. Labor will join with WA in funding a $4 million pre-feasibility study into whether Karratha could become the nation's third oil plant. It's all part of a bid to shore up Australia's fuel security following the war in the Middle East. Inflation could surge past 7% by the end of the year as the conflict in the Middle East escalates. Treasury has released new forecasting which estimates the price of oil could reach $200 a barrel. A baby under 12 months remains missing after the bodies of a woman and a toddler were pulled from waters off South Australia's southeast. Police say they hold grave concerns for the missing child's safety. Officers have appealed to the public for information after a vehicle was found with its engine running. A new advisory has been released by the eSafety Commissioner to schools, urging them to rethink their online posting habits. It comes amid a spike in AI-generated deepfakes targeting children and teachers. And Carly Simons has been diagnosed with Parkinson's disease. The 83-year-old singer, best known for hits like You're So Vain and Nobody Does It Better, says she's still coming to terms with the condition. Updating sport. Aussie distance runner Rose Davies has made history at the Commonwealth Games in Glasgow. The 21-year-old claiming gold in the 10,000 metres, becoming the first Australian woman to win gold in the event. Sprinters Rowan Browning and Eddie Nketiah have advanced to the 100-metre semi-finals, while Australia has continued its domination in the pool, taking home 7 gold medals this morning. We remain atop the medal table on 59 with 26 gold medals. And emerging Brisbane player Ty Gallop is set to miss several weeks on a serious misconduct charge. It's understood Gallop will be referred directly to the tribunal for deliberately dumping Port star Mitch Georgiadis's head into the turf on Sunday.
18: Tick off your morning to-do list at BP with barista coffee and breakfast snacks. Turn into BP and it's tick done.
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17: Showers with a top of 15, a few showers tomorrow, 14, cloudy Thursday and Friday, and that's the latest on Smooth.
0: Thanks, Maham. It is the More Music Breakfast Show. 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Good morning.

0: Backstreet Boys bringing the feel good to our Tuesday morning on Smooth. Nice to have your company. It's Kelly Golding here. If you've just landed at work, streaming on smooth.com.au. Thanks for having us on. Showers and 16 in Adelaide today. We'll check the roads if you are still on your way. Then the Thompson Twins next.
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2: Watch out for a crash in Croydon Park on South Road near Regency Road at Slow Citybound. A breakdown at Halloran Hill on the Southern Expressway near Seacombe Road. In Hove Road to close outbound due to a previous crash. Brighton Road between Wattle Avenue and Holbert Street. Traffic lights out due to a blackout. Modbury Heights on McIntyre Road near Milne Road. And just be sure to check your speed. Kings Road Parral Alley and the Salisbury Highway Parafield Gardens. See any dramas or delays? Call the traffic hotline direct 1300 595 937. That's the latest traffic on Smith FM Adelaide. We'll be right back.

0: Feeling good on Smooth, Brian Adams, playing more music and less talk for breakfast. You can catch Brian Adams back in Adelaide too, March next year, March 4. Special guest Natalie Imbruglia. That'd be fun, wouldn't it? At the Adelaide Entertainment Centre. Grab your tickets from Ticket Tech. News is next. Have a wonderful Tuesday.
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14: Morning there at Croydon Park. Delays clearing from Elliot Smash on the north-south motorway to Regency Road. Mitchell Park, Cartley Pedestrian, Dawes Road near the train crossing. Seeing delays there. And O'Halloran Hill of breakdown on the Southern Expressway inbound near Seacombe Road. Slow going South Road through Edwardstown and in the city to look out for today. Twisted traffic like Grenfell Street near Wyatt Street. Early morning camera, Baxter Road at Salisbury North. spots any dramas or delays, call the traffic hotline direct 1300 595 137. That's latest traffic on Smooth FM Adelaide.
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16: Good morning, I'm Mahan Kishani. Australia could build its first new oil refinery in decades, with the WA and federal governments looking at building a new facility. Both governments will today announce a $4 million pre-feasibility study. Just two oil refineries remain in the country, located in Brisbane and Geelong. South Australian police will resume the search for a missing baby off the state's southeast coast. Officers say they hold grave concerns for the child's safety. It's after the bodies of a woman and a toddler were recovered from waters off the coast of Port Macdonald. Police responded to reports of a car with its engine running before spotting their bodies in the water. Schools are being warned to stop posting student photos online amid a spike in AI-generated deepfakes targeting children and teachers. The eSafety Commission says images taken from official school social media feeds are increasingly being used to produce sexualised, mocking or damaging depictions of victims. It's prompted the regulator to release new guidelines, urging schools to rethink their posting habits. And as hundreds of thousands of people flee raging wildfires across Europe, Australians heading overseas are being urged to stay informed and monitor travel advice. More than 300,000 people have been evacuated across France and Spain as fires burn through popular holiday destinations, closing roads and delaying flights. Updating sport. Australia's gold rush in the pool continues on day four of the Commonwealth Games in Glasgow. Lani Pallister, Hannah Casey, Inez Miller and Molly O'Callaghan have won gold in the 4x200m relay to bring our total medal haul to 59. Meg Harris, Sam Perkins and Beau Webster have also taken home gold in their respective events. Elsewhere, distance runner Rose Davies has won the 10,000m race, while Rowan Browning and Eddie Nketiah have progressed the 100-metre sprint semi-finals. And St Kilda's Max King has been ruled out for the remainder of the 2026 season after suffering a hamstring injury in his first AFL game in more than 2 years.
17: Tick off your morning to-do list at BP with barista coffee and breakfast snacks. Turn into BP and it's tick done.
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